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1: Warning. Listening to Mindbender may cause confusion, amazement, and Dan Pollard explaining things he barely understands. Like the difference between centripetal and centrifugal.
2: Hey, I totally understand it.
1: Sure you do, Dan. Mindbender with Dan Pollard. Every Tuesday and Thursday. 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
1: 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And when visiting hours are over, they leave. But family does whatever it takes to stay. At Ronald McDonald House, we believe families shouldn't have to fight alone. 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Because when a child is sick, family stays, and Ronald McDonald House stays with them.
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0: Cause I gotta have faith. 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
2: Warning. Listening to Mindbender may cause confusion, amazement, and Dan Pollard explaining things he barely understands. Like the difference between centripetal and centrifugal.
3: Hey, I totally understand it.
2: Sure you do, Dan. Mindbender with Dan Pollard. Every Tuesday and Thursday. 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
1: The aftermath of yesterday's storms has left us with an interesting drive this morning. It is lightly traveled right now if you are on the 404, but make sure, of course, you're driving according to any road conditions you may encounter. However, something to keep in mind, if you were planning on using the DVP this morning, it's actually closed once you get down to the Bayview area, and that actually will extend the closure all the way down to the Gardner, so you're going to have to consider an alternate route if that was going to be part of your morning drive. Also seeing a closure of Highway 7 in the Vaughan area. That is between Keel and Rivermead, and there actually is a collision right there at Rivermead and Highway 7 as well. Highway 48 is actually moving pretty well for the moment. Just make sure, again, you're driving according to any road conditions you may encounter. And Highway 47 moving well in and out of Uxbridge. Just watch for things like downed wires or malfunctioning traffic lights. And one other closure to mention right now, McCowan closed between Bethesda and Stouffville Road at this time. Don't forget about the detour in Sutton as well. High Street between West and Burke will need to use North Street instead. A very messy drive this morning, but if you spot something else, tell us toll free at 1-833-NOW-SLOW. This summer, get outside and commute the fun way. 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And that's the latest traffic. I'm Spencer Costin.
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2: From the Skywards News Center, I'm Raphael Torres. Fire Prevention and Public Education Officer Clinton Harper joined Dan Pollard for Township Talk to discuss the upcoming fall fair.
3: See us there all weekend. So we'll be there for the tractor pull and the demo derby, making sure that if there's any small fires or incidents, that we're there to keep everybody safe. And we'll have our information booth, obstacle course, and fire truck there for people to tour. Bring your kids out. It's free for them to go through. It's just like a mini fire fit tour. So they get a chance to pull some hose, put out a little fire. We've got made a new miniature fire truck for them to be able to utilize in it. They move a ladder, all sorts of stuff, all little things that we do as a fire service integrated into this kid's obstacle course.
2: The Uxbridge Fall Fair takes place September 11th to 13th in Elgin Park. The federal government is extending its fuel tax break on gas, diesel, and aviation fuel until January 31st, 2027. Finance Minister François-Philippe Champagne says the move will help families and businesses deal with rising fuel prices. The Conservatives welcomed the extension, but said the government should do more to lower fuel costs for Canadians in the long term. The Bank of Canada is keeping its key interest rate at 2.25% for the seventh time in a row. The central bank says Canada's economy is showing signs of recovery, but that inflation has risen to 3% as energy prices climb and trade tensions continue. Bank officials say they will keep watching the economy closely before deciding whether to raise or lower interest rates. From the Skywards News Center, I'm Raphael Torres.
0: The Skywards Business Report.
4: So it's the miners, those ones underground, not so much the ones under 18, leading the recovery of Canada's main stock index as that rose on Wednesday, although investors are still looking at the impact of elevated bond yields of recent, and the Bank of Canada's decision announced today to hold the interest rate steady at 2.25%. There are also still ongoing uncertainties with the U.S.-Iran clashes and ongoing uncertainties with trade between the U.S. and Canada. Speaking of announcements, we're looking to later this week for employment reports to be released for the U.S. and Canada, which could largely shape monetary policy expectations from here on. And also on the note of those bond yields, stocks being pressured as

0: result of the elevations of those, with investors worried about the impact of rising oil prices on inflation. But most major indexes have been seeing rallies in the hopes of snapping a three-day losing streak. There have been signs of strength in the AI trade, and some tech sectors seeing that, including Dell, where shares of the computer maker jumped 7% after beating expectations on Tuesday. Dell also lifted its forecast for the 2027 fiscal year, seeing strength in AI services as part of its offerings. And a look at numbers at the closing bell, the TSX jumping up 265 points to 36,091, the Dow Jones up 294, 53,061, the NASDAQ is up by 0.4% to 26,217, and the S&P 500 higher by 35 points, 7,666. Our Canadian dollar is trading higher by 0.4%, 72.26 cents U.S. From the Skywards Business Center, I'm Joe Maracalatin.
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3: We have a fog advisory in effect, so use caution as you head out this morning. Today we have a high of 26 with a mix of sun and cloud. Overnight tonight we have a low of 15 with a few clouds. Tomorrow a high of 25 with a mix of sun and cloud. Overnight we have a low of 14 with cloudy periods. And Saturday a high of 23 with a mix of sun and cloud. Overnight we have a low of 13 with cloudy periods. And that's your Skywards weather. I'm Antonia Altabonte.
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1: Again, a reminder that today is going to be an interesting drive thanks to yesterday's storm. Right now, volume is not bad on the 404, but you need to be aware that if you were headed further south, there is a closure on the DVP. You can't get further down than Bayview right now, and you'll find plenty of volume approaching that. Highway 7 remains closed at this point between Keele and Rivermead. There's also a collision at Highway 7 and Rivermead to steer clear of. And then Major McKenzie is currently closed between Bethesda and Stouffville. Otherwise, not seeing any volume right now to worry about. Highway 48 is moving well, and so is Highway 47 in and out of Uxbridge. But again, remember the possibility of downed power lines and malfunctioning traffic lights, which means you want to treat those as a four-way stop should you encounter them. If you spot something, please tell us toll-free at 1-833-NOW-SLOW. 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And that's the latest traffic. I'm Spencer Costin.
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1: Currently, the 404 is actually traveling pretty well. What you need to be aware of, though, is that there is a closure further down. If you were headed below the 404 down to the DVP, there is a pretty major closure right now between Bayview and the Gardner. You'll also find there's a closure in the Vaughan area. Highway 7 is closed between Keele and Rivermead. There's a collision that is just clearing up. Looks like it should be gone pretty soon. And then we have another closure, Major McKenzie, between Bethesda and Stouffville Road. Otherwise, morning volume actually is not looking too bad right now. Highway 48 continues to impress. Highway 47 still issue and volume free. Just remember that after yesterday, you may encounter downed power lines or malfunctioning traffic lights, and should you encounter those, they are to be treated as a four-way stop. If you spot something else, tell us toll-free at 1-833-NOW-SLOW. 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And that's the latest traffic. I'm Spencer Costin.
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1: Starting to see the first signs of volume on the 404 headed southbound. You'll find those are briefly around Vivian, but otherwise it's moving pretty smoothly until you get down to Finch. Finch to the DVP has begun its usual buildup. A reminder that even though the 404 is moving pretty well, if you were headed further south, the DVP has the closure between Bayview and the Gardiner, so you will find extra volume as well as you make

0: 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And that's the latest traffic. I'm Spencer Costin.
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2: From the Skywards News Center, I'm Raphael Torres. Fire Prevention and Public Education Officer Clinton Harper joined Dan Pollard for Township Talk to discuss the upcoming fall fair.
3: See us there all weekend. So we'll be there for the tractor pull and the demo derby, making sure that if there's any small fires or incidents, that we're there to keep everybody safe. And we'll have our information booth, obstacle course, and fire truck there for people to tour. Bring your kids out. It's free for them to go through. It's just like a mini fire fit tour. So they get a chance to pull some hose, put out a little fire. We've got made a new miniature fire truck for them to be able to utilize in it. They move a ladder, all sorts of stuff, all little things that we do as a fire service integrated into this kid's obstacle course.
2: The Uxbridge Fall Fair takes place September 11th to 13th in Elgin Park. The federal government is extending its fuel tax break on gas, diesel, and aviation fuel until January 31, 2027. Finance Minister François-Philippe Champagne says the move will help families and businesses deal with rising fuel prices. The Conservatives welcomed the extension, but said the government should do more to lower fuel costs for Canadians in the long term. The Bank of Canada is keeping its key interest rate at 2.25% for the seventh time in a row. The central bank says Canada's economy is showing signs of recovery, but that inflation has risen to 3% as energy prices climb and trade tensions continue. Bank officials say they will keep watching the economy closely before deciding whether to raise or lower interest rates. From the Skywards News Center, I'm Raphael Torres.
1: The Skywards Business Report.
4: So it's the miners, those ones underground, not so much the ones under 18, leading the recovery of Canada's main stock index as that rose on Wednesday, although investors are still looking at the impact of elevated bond yields of recent, and the Bank of Canada's decision announced today to hold the interest rate steady at 2.25%. There are also still ongoing uncertainties with the U.S.-Iran clashes and ongoing uncertainties with trade between the U.S. and Canada. Speaking of announcements, we're looking to later this week for employment reports to be released for the U.S. and Canada, which could largely shape monetary policy expectations from here on. And also on the note of those bond yields, stocks being pressured as a result of the elevations of those, with investors worried about the impact of rising oil prices on inflation. But most major indexes have been seeing rallies in the hopes of snapping a three-day losing streak. There have been signs of strength in the AI trade, and some tech sectors seeing that, including Dell, where shares of the computer maker jumped 7% after beating expectations on Tuesday. Dell also lifted its forecast for the 2027 fiscal year, seeing strength in AI services as part of its offerings. Today's opening numbers include the TSX at 36,091, the Dow Jones at 53,061, NASDAQ sitting at 26,217, the S&P 500 at 7,666, and our Canadian dollar currently trading at 72.26 cents U.S. From the Skywards Business Center, I'm Joe Maracalatin.
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6: We have a fog advisory in effect, so use caution as you head out this morning. Today we have a high of 26 with a mix of sun and cloud. Overnight tonight we have a low of 15 with a few clouds. Tomorrow a high of 25 with a mix of sun and cloud. Overnight we have a low of 14 with cloudy periods. And Saturday a high of 23 with a mix of sun and cloud. Overnight we have a low of 13 with cloudy periods. And that's your Skywards weather. I'm Antonia Altabonte.
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1: Keeping tabs on the 404 headed southbound, we still see minimal volume there at this point. You'll actually have to get down to Finch to encounter any. But because of the storm cleanup, we've got some closures in effect. We've got the DVP closed between Bayview and the Gardner. And if you are on the DVP this morning, keep in mind there's also a collision just below Don Mills in the left lane. We also have that issue in Vaughan, the closure of Highway 7 between Keele and Rivermead. And then we have Major McKenzie dealing with a closure between Bethesda and Stouffville Road. As of right now, there is a collision on Highway 7 that is just at Woodbine, not really causing much in the way of delays, just letting you know it's there. Looking at Highway 48, though, that continues to impress this morning, and so far no problems or slowdowns on Highway 47 in or out of Uxbridge. If you spot something else, tell us toll-free at 1-833-NOW-SLOW. 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
1: Hits 105.5 traffic update.
2: The 404 southbound at this point continues to move well, but don't forget that further down, the DVP remains closed between Bayview and the Gardner for storm cleanup. And then we have Highway 7 closed in the Vaughan area between Keele and Rivermead, and Major McKenzie closed between Bethesda and Stouffville. Highway 48 continuing to impress for the moment, though, and still no problems or slowdowns on Highway 47 in and out of Uxbridge. Just remember the possibility of downed power lines and malfunctioning traffic lights are both pretty high, and should you encounter the latter, it is a four-way stop. 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And that's the latest traffic. I'm Spencer Costin.
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2: From the Skywards News Center, I'm Raphael Torres. Fire Prevention and Public Education Officer Clinton Harper joined Dan Pollard for Township Talk to discuss the upcoming fall fair.
3: See us there all weekend. So we'll be there for the tractor pull and the demo derby, making sure that there's any small fires or incidents, that we're there to keep everybody safe. And we'll have our information booth, obstacle course, and fire truck there for people to tour. Bring your kids out. It's free for them to go through. It's just like a mini fire fit tour. So they get a chance to pull some hose, put out a little fire. We've got made a new miniature fire truck for them to be able to utilize in it. They move a ladder, all sorts of stuff, all little things that we do as a fire service integrated into this kid's obstacle course.
2: The Uxbridge Fall Fair takes place September 11th to 13th in Elgin Park. The federal government is extending its fuel tax break on gas, diesel, and aviation fuel until January 31, 2027. Finance Minister François-Philippe Champagne says the move will help families and businesses deal with rising fuel prices. The Conservatives welcomed the extension, but said the government should do more to lower fuel costs for Canadians in the long term. The Bank of Canada is keeping its key interest rate at 2.25% for the seventh time in a row. The central bank says Canada's economy is showing signs of recovery, but that inflation has risen to 3% as energy prices climb and trade tensions continue. Bank officials say they will keep watching the economy closely before deciding whether to raise or lower interest rates. From the Skywards News Center, I'm Raphael Torres.
1: The Skywards Business Report.
4: So it's the miners, those ones underground, not so much the ones under 18, leading the recovery of Canada's main stock index as that rose on Wednesday, although investors are still looking at the impact of elevated bond yields of recent, and the Bank of Canada's decision announced today to hold the interest rate steady at 2.25%. There are also still ongoing uncertainties with the U.S.-Iran clashes and ongoing uncertainties with trade between the U.S. and Canada. Speaking of announcements, we're looking to later this week for employment reports to be released for the U.S. and Canada, which could largely shape monetary policy expectations from here on. And also on the note of those bond yields, stocks being pressured as a result of the elevations of those, with investors worried about the impact of rising oil prices on inflation. But most major indexes have been seeing rallies in the hopes of snapping a three-day losing streak. There have been signs of strength in the AI trade, and some tech sectors seeing that, including Dell, where shares of the computer maker jumped 7% after beating expectations on Tuesday. Dell also lifted its forecast for the 2027 fiscal year, seeing strength in AI services as part of its offerings. Today's opening numbers include the TSX at 36,091, the Dow Jones at 53,061, NASDAQ sitting at 26,217, the S&P 500 at 7,666, and our Canadian dollar currently trading at 72.26 cents U.S. From the Skywards Business Center, I'm Joe Maracalatin.
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5: Today we have a high of 26 with a mix of sun and cloud. Overnight tonight we have a low of 15 with a few clouds. Tomorrow a high of 25 with a mix of sun and cloud. Overnight we have a low of 14 with cloudy periods. And Saturday a high of 23 with a mix of sun and cloud. Overnight we have a low of 13 with cloudy periods. And that's your Skywards weather. I'm Antonia Altabonte.

0: Running.
1: Good morning. It is Dan Pollard from the Afternoon Drive in, and this morning, because it's time to talk to the UMAT accountant, Mr. Owen Tulk.
2: Good morning, Dan.
1: Good morning, sir. So, you know, it's interesting. People get into business. They have that entrepreneurial spirit. They want to make money. There are different ways to make money, marketing, whatever. And it still comes down to one basic thing. You got to be organized and know what you're doing, or you can have all the ideas in the world and not make a dime.
2: Yeah, I have a small business startup package that I work through with clients, and it's basically help you, you know, understand all the obligations you have and all the things you should be doing behind the scenes, right? I call it the back office. And, you know, people ask me all the time, what do you think is the most important? I said, it's the organization, right? If you, I don't know any successful people that are not organized.
1: A knows to talk to B or whatever, whether it's a structural organization or a business organization.
2: Absolutely.
1: Know where your money is.
2: Yeah.
1: And where it's going.
2: Absolutely.
1: Where do you start usually when you talk to a small business owner?
2: Simple things, you know, such as filing and keeping things, right, you know, in some organized manner. You know, our digital age of computers was supposed to make everything easier. I'm not sure it really has, but now we have an assemblance of paper and digital is one of the unfortunate things for business owners. So you do get a lot of receipts, you know, through email or through a portal or, you know, direct from a supplier, which is great. So you should, you know, set up files, folders on your computer, right? And make sure you file all these invoices and supplier documents or whatever in the folders and do it by year so that, you know, you can go retrieve them. The other thing is, you know, paper. So now, unfortunately, there's paper. So, you know, we alleviate that problem for our clients when we do bookkeeping because we have a receipt capture software. They can put on your phone, take a picture of the receipt, throw the receipt away, and we've got it for life. But the real issue is keeping documents, you know, and you have to keep the documents or you have to have receipt capture, you know, software that will keep the documents. No matter how you look at it, you need the documents.
1: Because you're dealing with the CRA.
2: You're dealing with the CRA, and they don't accept any excuses. They just don't. Every month, I download my bank statement. I just do it because that way I have my bank statement every month, and I can go back and look. And, you know, for whatever company I need to do, right, it's there. You know, I have a supplier folder, and then all the regular suppliers. You know, I have one for, you know, Virgin for my telephone, one for Enbridge, one for, you know, this. Like, you have to organize your folders either online or in a file cabinet.
1: And have that ability to break things down. Even the bottom line is your bank account.
2: At the end of the day, if you're not organized, I'm telling you right now, your life, everything is more expensive if you're not organized. Because it's always going to be a project. And if you're getting someone to help you, you're going to have to pay them. If you're, you know, going to an accountant, you're going to have to pay them. Like, no matter what, if you're doing it yourself, even, it means you're going to have to sit down for, you know, hours or days on end, you know, to sit down and deal with all this stuff. And that's the project that nobody wants to face.
1: Well, because that money in that bank account may not be yours.
2: Exactly. That's, you know, that's a great point.
1: Like, so, and you mentioned, you know, maybe I have to go to you because I have to organize things. Well, that's a chunk of that money that I thought was mine.
2: Yes, and you got to pay me. I think we talked about this a week or two ago. I don't know, but, you know, one of the most important questions you got to ask yourself as a business owner is the money in my bank account mine? And I can tell you from experience, it's not. There's HST, there's CRA corporate tax payments, there's personal tax payments, there's potentially payroll. You know, if you're not sending them in on a monthly basis, then, you know, in 6 months' time, you know, you might have $35,000 in the bank, but you might owe $42,000.
1: Right. And if you're financing, whether it's a mortgage or whatever.
2: One of the most important reasons that people come to me, unfortunately or fortunately, is because they're getting a mortgage. And it happens all the time. And it's always a rush. I need, you know, my mortgage is financing at the end of the month, right? And I need my financials for the last 2 years, and I need my HST, and I need everything all up to date, and it becomes this massive project again, and it's a rush job, and you know, it's hard to put your hands on all the documents you need because you weren't organized.
1: And that incorporates something you've talked about before about, you know, you're in a business, and even if it's a sole prop, keep the business one side, keep the personal the other side, easier
2: yeah.
1: to...
2: Yeah, people can't see you waving your arms around right now, but I do it all the time at the office. So anybody who sat with me knows, you know, I got my hands over to the left here, your hands over to the right, and the two do not meet, right? You know, business and personal have to stay separate. You know, some strategies is keep the two separate. If you need money in your business, put $500 in your business, then go buy your office supplies, right? Don't buy them personally because you want to get the points on your personal card. You can set up the points. All my points go from my corporate card to my personal account. All my points are in one place. Have a consistent system for your receipts and do your bookkeeping regularly. You know, if you keep your bookkeeping up to date, then you can look at your financials. You can look at your bank account. You can look at your liabilities. You actually know what's going on and how much you owe. The last thing is, if you're working with a bookkeeper, i.e. us, if we're asking you for stuff, get it to us. Like, letting it sit for weeks or months on end is not helpful for anybody because, again, we're going to charge you more.
1: So tell us more about that small business package and how people can get a hold of you.
2: Yeah, so we have a small business package. I've been doing it for years. Every single person has loved it. I've had zero complaints. And basically, I walk through your back office of your business, how you should, you know, take care of things from, you know, HST to registering the business to setting up bank accounts, how many bank accounts, to setting up your CRA accounts, to bookkeeping, dealing with contractors, invoicing, HST, of course, payroll, like all of that stuff. And I teach you, right? I'll spend a couple of hours with you and give you a takeaway document. We teach you about, you know, these things, what are important and what you need to do in order to run the back office of your business, because that's not what you're good at.
1: How do they contact your office?
2: They can give us a call at the office, 905-862-2727. Or you can, of course, Google them at accountant.
1: Thanks for coming in.
2: Thanks, Dan. Have a great day.
1: You too.
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1: A slight improvement on the closure on the DVP now. We're seeing the closure begin at Bloor, but it still extends down to the Gardiner. The Gardiner still closed between Young and the DVP at this point. Highway 7 still out of commission as well. That's between Keele and Rivermead, and still dealing with that closure of McCowan between Bethesda and Stouffville. Looking at volume, though, it's still pretty typical on the 404 headed southbound. Things are moving pretty well, except for some slowdowns between Davis Drive and St. John's Side Road. Then again, Elgin Mills down to 16th. And finally, Finch to the DVP, the heaviest portion. Highway 48 still in good shape and still clear on Highway 47 in and out of Uxbridge. 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
1: Southbound volume on the 404, pretty typical. Got some between Davis Drive and St. John's Side Road, then Elgin Mills down to 16th, and finally Finch to the DVP. We have the closure still in effect on the DVP. As you make your way further down, though, you'll find that it's now bluer to the DVP that's out of commission. And then Highway 7 in the Vaughan area still closed, Keele to Rivermead, and it looks like we still have that problem, the closure of McCowan between Bethesda and Stouffville. Looks like there's also a problem now. This one is on Highway 7 just at Birchmount. But then we also look at Highway 48 and see a pretty easy drive, at least for the moment, and nothing to slow you on Highway 47. 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And that's the latest traffic. I'm Spencer Costin.
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2: Today we have a high of 26 with a mix of sun and cloud. Overnight tonight we have a low of 15 with a few clouds. Tomorrow a high of 25 with a mix of sun and cloud. Overnight we have a low of 14 with cloudy periods. And Saturday a high of 23 with a mix of sun and cloud. Overnight we have a low of 13 with cloudy periods. And that's your Skywards weather. I'm Antonia Altabonte.
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1: Warning. Listening to Mindbender may cause confusion, amazement, and Dan Pollard explaining things he barely understands. Like the difference between centripetal and centrifugal.
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1: 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Mindbender with Dan Pollard. Every Tuesday and Thursday. Facts so twisted, even Dan's mind gets bent.
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1: Weather.
2: Today we have a high of 26 with a mix of sun and cloud. Overnight tonight we have a low of 15 with a few clouds. Tomorrow a high of 25 with a mix of sun and cloud. Overnight we have a low of 14 with cloudy periods. And Saturday a high of 23 with a mix of sun and cloud. Overnight we have a low of 13 with cloudy periods. And that's your Skywards weather. I'm Antonia Altabonte.
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1: Weather.
2: Today we have a high of 26 with a mix of sun and cloud. Overnight tonight we have a low of 15 with a few clouds. Tomorrow a high of 25 with a mix of sun and cloud. Overnight we have a low of 14 with cloudy periods. And Saturday a high of 23 with a mix of sun and cloud. Overnight we have a low of 13 with cloudy periods. And that's your Skywards weather. I'm Antonia Altabonte.
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1: 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Weather.
2: Today we have a high of 26 with a mix of sun and cloud. Overnight tonight we have a low of 15 with a few clouds. Tomorrow a high of 25 with a mix of sun and cloud. Overnight we have a low of 14 with cloudy periods. And Saturday a high of 23 with a mix of sun and cloud. Overnight we have a low of 13 with cloudy periods. And that's your Skywards weather. I'm Antonia Altabonte.
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Saluting the Coppins family, who owned houses on three of the four corners when the hamlet began at Brock Road and Regional Road 21. 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

0: 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Weather.
1: Today we have a high of 26 with a mix of sun and cloud. Overnight tonight we have a low of 15 with a few clouds. Tomorrow a high of 25 with a mix of sun and cloud. Overnight we have a low of 14 with cloudy periods. And Saturday a high of 23 with a mix of sun and cloud. Overnight we have a low of 13 with cloudy periods. And that's your Skywards weather. I'm Antonia Altabonte.
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0: 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Weather.
1: Overnight tonight, we have a low of 15 with a few clouds. Tomorrow, we have a high of 25 with a mix of sun and cloud. Overnight, we have a low of 12 with clear skies. And Saturday, sunny with a high of 24. Overnight, we have a low of 12 with clear skies. And that's your Skywards weather. I'm Antonia Altabonte.
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1: New problems out there southbound on the 404 at Steeles. We have the right-hand lane taken out with a stalled vehicle. Beyond that, you're going to find there's volume northbound on the 404 through Bloomington Side Road construction in the left-hand lane. 407 looks good. No problems on 12 out towards Brock and Brecon. 47 to Uxbridge looks good. And no issues on Lake Ridge out towards Dagmar. 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That's latest traffic. I'm Alexis Deary.
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2: From the Skywards News Center, I'm Raphael Torres. Fire Prevention and Public Education Officer Clinton Harper joined Dan Pollard for Township Talk to discuss the upcoming fall fair.
3: See us there all weekend. So we'll be there for the tractor pull and the demo derby, making sure that there's any small fires or incidents, that we're there to keep everybody safe. And we'll have our information booth, obstacle course, and fire truck there for people to tour. Bring your kids out. It's free for them to go through. It's just like a mini fire fit tour. So they get a chance to pull some hose, put out a little fire. We've got made a new miniature fire truck for them to be able to utilize in it. They move a ladder, all sorts of stuff, all little things that we do as a fire service, integrated into this kid's obstacle course.
2: The Uxbridge Fall Fair takes place September 11th to 13th in Elgin Park. The federal government is extending its fuel tax break on gas, diesel, and aviation fuel until January 31, 2027. Finance Minister François-Philippe Champagne says the move will help families and businesses deal with rising fuel prices. The Conservatives welcomed the extension, but said the government should do more to lower fuel costs for Canadians in the long term. The Bank of Canada is keeping its key interest rate at 2.25% for the seventh time in a row. The central bank says Canada's economy is showing signs of recovery, but that inflation has risen to 3% as energy prices climb and trade tensions continue. Bank officials say they will keep watching the economy closely before deciding whether to raise or lower interest rates. From the Skywards News Center, I'm Raphael Torres.
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4: Overnight tonight, we have a low of 15 with a few clouds. Tomorrow, we have a high of 25 with a mix of sun and cloud. Overnight, we have a low of 12 with clear skies. And Saturday, sunny with a high of 24. Overnight, we have a low of 12 with clear skies. And that's your Skywards weather. I'm Antonia Altabonte.

0: We are underway. It is the afternoon drive. It's Dan Pollard here, and what a different afternoon it is today compared to yesterday. Wow, that was crazy. Especially, we didn't really know where it was going to hit. It looked like it could be hitting Georgina, Uxbridge, but it was more Stouffville, and certainly in the city of Toronto, starting off the day with the Don Valley Parkway closed. Everything, by the way, is back open again, so that's just, man, I tell you, that is incredible, the amount of work that they had to do after that storm rolled through. So, we do have good weather today, and that is great news because the Uxbridge Cruise-In Car Show is on today, and it's time to pump everybody up. It is Muscle Car Week at the Cruise-In, so we've got the good weather. The Lions are going to be there with their food booth open. Ice Cream Man is there, as well as the 50-50 draw, and feature vehicles and drivers will be awarded prizes. So the gates are open at 4:30 this afternoon. They just ask you use the Elgin Park Drive entrance and then just follow those posted speed limits in the park and around the town. Reminder, there is no cruise-in next week because September 10th is the fair fall week and they will be setting up. So bring out those muscle cars and check them out. If you don't have a muscle car, you can check out all the muscle cars tonight at the Uxbridge Cruise-In. That is at Elgin Park. The gates are open at 4:30.
1: 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Listening to Mindbender may cause confusion.

0: amazement, and Dan Pollard explaining things he barely understands. Like the difference between centripetal and centrifugal.
1: Hey, I totally understand it.
0: Sure you do, Dan. Mind Bender with Dan Pollard. Every Tuesday and Thursday. Facts so twisted, even Dan's mind gets bent.
1: Wait, what?
0: Exactly.
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1: It's slow going northbound on the 404 through Bloomington Side Road. Construction in the left-hand lane. Beyond that, everything runs well on the 404 up towards Woodbine. Southbound on the 404 slows from Shepherd down to the 401. No problems to report on any of the rest of the regional roads. Things are running well on Lake Ridge out to Dagmar. The York-Durham line looks good. No problems on Ravenshoe to Eudora. And in town, we have no issues in Keswick, Uxbridge, or Port Perry. 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That's the latest traffic. I'm Alexis Deary.
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0: Well, cleanup continues from the damage of yesterday's storm. Good afternoon. It is the afternoon drive with Dan. We heard about the Don Valley Parkway this morning. That has all been cleared up, but there are a lot of crews still busy in and around Toronto as they clean up power lines, trees. There was power out to about 25,000 people still this morning, and Toronto Hydro has been working to make sure that they get the power back on. Good news is the weather is good. Now, one other area that got hit, and not a lot has been talked about, is Rogers Stadium out in Downsview. It was heavily damaged, according to Live Nation. They did suffer some significant damage. Those are the words they are using, and they are evaluating obviously, the cost of what happened, they'll have to deal with insurance, plus they'll have to do a rebuild. Right now, the only concert that is scheduled for Rogers Stadium, and it needs the size because of the 50,000 people it can seat, is the AC/DC concert, which is set for September the 16th. No word on whether or not that might be pushed forward or canceled, but it's obviously a situation that fans of AC/DC are going to be watching. Now, if you need an AC/DC fix, let me tell you, the Stephen Leacock Theater is hosting Thunderstruck, which is a number one AC/DC tribute band. They are hosting them on September the 12th, which is actually before the date that AC/DC would be playing at Rogers Stadium. So, if you need your AC/DC fix, and it's a great little theater, and there's still a few tickets left, check out Thunderstruck at the Stephen Leacock Theater coming up on September the 12th, brought to you by Forest Jones Entertainment.
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2: It's a collision-free drive out on the major routes. We just have a bit of volume. Northbound on the 404 through Major Mac and again through Bloomington Side Road. Southbound on the 404 slows from Finch to the 401. 407 in both directions looks pretty good. Out towards Highway 12, everything runs at the limit. 78 to Port Perry looks pretty good. No issues on Lake Ridge out to Victoria Corners. Or on Concession Road 9 out to Claremont. Things are running well on the York-Durham line as well as on Ravenshoe out towards Eudora. 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That's latest traffic. I'm Alexis Deary.
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1: Hits 105.5 Traffic Update.
2: It's the usual volume northbound on the 404 through Major Mac, and again slows through Bloomington Side Road. Construction in the left-hand lane. Southbound on the 404 slows from Steeles to the 401. A little bit of volume eastbound on the 407 through the 412 out towards Highway 12. Highway 12's in pretty good shape. No issues on 48 out towards Stouffville and beyond that in towards Ballantrae. We do have some construction spots of note. You'll find McCowan closed between Bethesda and Stouffville Side Road, and roadwork on Lake Drive from Civic Center to South Drive and Jackson's Point, as well as construction on the High Street Bridge in Georgina. The CNE is the place to be. Incredible music, tasty treats, exciting shows, new exhibits. 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Let's go to the X, August 21st to September 7th. That's latest traffic. I'm Alexis Deary.
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3: From the Skywards News Center, I'm Raphael Torres. Fire Prevention and Public Education Officer Clinton Harper joined Dan Pollard for Township Talk to discuss the upcoming fall fair.
4: See us there all weekend. So we'll be there for the tractor pull and the demo derby, making sure that if there's any small fires or incidents, that we're there to keep everybody safe. And we'll have our information booth, obstacle course, and fire truck there for people to tour. Bring your kids out. It's free for them to go through. It's just like a mini fire fit tour. So they get a chance to pull some hose, put out a little fire. We've got made a new miniature fire truck for them to be able to utilize in it. They move a ladder, all sorts of stuff, all little things that we do as a fire service integrated into this kid's obstacle course.
3: The Uxbridge Fall Fair takes place September 11th to 13th in Elgin Park. The federal government is extending its fuel tax break on gas, diesel, and aviation fuel until January 31st, 2027. Finance Minister François-Philippe Champagne says the move will help families and businesses deal with rising fuel prices. The Conservatives welcomed the extension, but said the government should do more to lower fuel costs for Canadians in the long term. The Bank of Canada is keeping its key interest rate at 2.25% for the seventh time in a row. The central bank says Canada's economy is showing signs of recovery, but that inflation has risen to 3% as energy prices climb and trade tensions continue. Bank officials say they will keep watching the economy closely before deciding whether to raise or lower interest rates. From the Skywards News Center, I'm Raphael Torres.
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5: Overnight tonight, we have a low of 15 with a few clouds. Tomorrow, we have a high of 25 with a mix of sun and cloud. Overnight, we have a low of 12 with clear skies. And Saturday, sunny with a high of 24. Overnight, we have a low of 12 with clear skies. And that's your Skywards weather. I'm Antonia Altabonte.
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0: Well, you know it's getting later in the season when the Uxbridge Bruins are getting set for the regular season. It is the Afternoon Drive with Dan. They're wrapping up preseason action this week and getting set for the regular season next week. The last preseason game takes place tonight, and that is at the Stouffville Clippers Arena. So if you can get out and cheer the guys on, I'm sure they'd appreciate it. 7:30 as they're playing Trent Hills Thunder. Now, the Bruins last weekend in the Alliston Tournament, that's the annual preseason tournament, they ended up 1-2. They ended up with a win over Streetsville and dropped decisions to Alliston and Penetang. Off the ice, they are going to be busy next Saturday because they're holding their annual golf tournament. It's a fundraiser for the team. Registration opens up at 8:30, and the shotgun starts at 10 o'clock at Mill Run Golf Course. So proceeds are going to help support the team operations, the player development, and, well, just generally the 2026-2027 season. It's $180 a player or $700 per foursome, and there are still a few spots available. And that includes 18 holes of golf, shared power cart, and lunch, burger, bag of chips, and a soft drink. You can find out more through the Uxbridge Bruins. And again, there's still a few spots that are available. And it's very important as a fundraiser. It is an expensive proposition to run a junior C team, and the Bruins do such a great job in providing some great entertainment on Friday night. So again, if you get a chance, head out to Stouffville tonight. 7:30 is a puck drop between the Bruins and the Trent Hills Thunder as they wrap up preseason action, getting set for the regular season next week.
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0: It's 105.5 traffic update.
1: It's the usual volume out there this afternoon. Southbound on the 404 slows from Finch to the 401, and northbound on the 404 heavy going through Major Mac and again through Bloomington Side Road. Beyond that, up towards Woodbine, everything moves at the limit. No issues on 48 out towards Georgina. We do have some volume eastbound on the 407 through the 412. Nothing out of the ordinary there. 12 looks pretty good past 7A out towards Brock. 47 to Uxbridge, problem free. And we do have McCowan closed between Bethesda and Stouffville Side Road. That's for ongoing construction. 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That's the latest traffic. I'm Alexis Deary.
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1: Ah, yes, the sunshine. Like this a lot better than what we had yesterday. It is the afternoon drive with Dan, enjoying today. And it looks like it's going to be just an incredible holiday weekend, including tomorrow. So if you have some extra time, some extra hands, maybe a wheelbarrow and cardboard, here's where you can really help out. The Uxbridge Community Garden is holding their first ever on-site prep party. They need labor and they need cardboard. So why not go into Labor Day by helping them out with some labor, right? Mm-hmm. And if you have a student who's looking for volunteer hours, guess what? They will have volunteer forms that they can fill out as well. So here's the thing. Garden is 100 by 70 at Harima Park. So they need a lot of cardboard. If you have any cardboard, you can schedule a drop-off. I'm sure they will accept it as well if you just come out to the event on Friday. Now, if you do have some and you need to have it picked up, you can arrange it through uxcommunitygardens@gmail.com. Now, if you just come out for the day, of course, again, I think you can bring the cardboard. And also, if you've got it, bring along a shovel, a rake, or a wheelbarrow if you have one, and plenty of water. This is taking place tomorrow at 10 a.m. onwards. No word on how long it might take, but it is a great event, and they do need some help as far as labor and, as they said, especially cardboard. So uxbridgecommunitygardens.ca for more information, and you can email uxcommunitygardens@gmail.com with any, if you have cardboard and you need it picked up and you made arrangements, you need to make arrangements, that is the way to do it. But it's just a great community initiative in helping others out.
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3: It's the usual volume out there this afternoon. Southbound on the 404 slows from Finch to the 401, and northbound on the 404 heavy going through Major Mac and again through Bloomington Side Road. Beyond that, up towards Woodbine, everything moves at the limit. No issues on 48 out towards Georgina. We do have some volume eastbound on the 407 through the 412. Nothing out of the ordinary there. 12 looks pretty good past 7A out towards Brock. 47 to Uxbridge, problem free. And we do have McCowan closed between Bethesda and Stouffville Side Road. That's for ongoing construction. 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That's the latest traffic. I'm Alexis Deary.
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2: Typical volume northbound on the 404 through Major Mac and again through Bloomington Side Road. Southbound on the 404, slow going from Finch to the 401. Eastbound on the 407, slows through the 412 out towards Highway 12. 48's in great shape, no issues on 47 out towards Uxbridge. And we do have some construction on McCowan. It's closed between Bethesda and Stouffville Side Road, as well as construction on the High Street Bridge in Georgina and on Lake Drive from Civic Center to South Drive in Jackson's Point. 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That's the latest traffic. I'm Alexis Deary.
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3: From the Skywards News Center, I'm Raphael Torres. Fire Prevention and Public Education Officer Clinton Harper joined Dan Pollard for Township Talk to discuss the upcoming fall fair.
4: See us there all weekend. So we'll be there for the tractor pull and the demo derby, making sure that there's any small fires or incidents, that we're there to keep everybody safe. And we'll have our information booth, obstacle course, and fire truck there for people to tour. Bring your kids out. It's free for them to go through. It's just like a mini fire fit tour. So they get a chance to pull some hose, put out a little fire. We've got made a new miniature fire truck for them to be able to utilize in it. They move a ladder, all sorts of stuff, all little things that we do as a fire service, integrated into this kid's obstacle course.
3: The Uxbridge Fall Fair takes place September 11th to 13th in Elgin Park. The federal government is extending its fuel tax break on gas, diesel, and aviation fuel until January 31st, 2027. Finance Minister François-Philippe Champagne says the move will help families and businesses deal with rising fuel prices. The Conservatives welcomed the extension, but said the government should do more to lower fuel costs for Canadians in the long term. The Bank of Canada is keeping its key interest rate at 2.25% for the seventh time in a row. The central bank says Canada's economy is showing signs of recovery, but that inflation has risen to 3% as energy prices climb and trade tensions continue. Bank officials say they will keep watching the economy closely before deciding whether to raise or lower interest rates. From the Skywards News Center, I'm Raphael Torres.
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2: Canada's main stock index rose today as the materials sector, housing, Canadian miners rose 1.2%, boosting the index as gold, silver, and copper rose between 1% and 2% each. In corporate news, Dell Technologies, the maker of laptops and servers, rose for a second day, climbing 5%. Earlier this week, Dell posted quarterly results that topped estimates on the top and bottom lines and lifted its fiscal 2027 forecast. Companies tied to cryptocurrency saw shares rise after Bitcoin jumped more than 4% to trade above $80,000. The flagship crypto asset touched its highest level since May 15th. Crypto trading platform Coinbase advanced 10%, while Bitcoin treasury company Strategy gained 13%. Tesla advanced more than 6% ahead of the company's CyberCab event, slated for after the close. Tesla is set to launch a two-seater robo-taxi at an event in Austin tonight. And Meta Platforms rose 3% following the rollout of its AI model Muse Spark 1.3. At the close, TSX up 1.5% or 540 points, Dow up over 1%, NASDAQ gained 366 points, and the S&P 500 is up 81 points. Canadian dollar gained 0.4% to land at 72.52 cents U.S. From the Skywards Business Center, I'm Alexis Deary.
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6: Overnight tonight, we have a low of 15 with a few clouds. Tomorrow, we have a high of 25 with a mix of sun and cloud. Overnight, we have a low of 12 with clear skies. And Saturday, sunny with a high of 24. Overnight, we have a low of 12 with clear skies. And that's your Skywards weather. I'm Antonia Altabonte.
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0: Hey, gates are already open for the Cruising Car Show. The weather is great at Elgin Park tonight. Good afternoon. It is the Afternoon Drive with Dan, and it's a special show. That's right. They want to
1: pump you up.
0: They've got the big cars, muscle car night for Cruising Car Show tonight. Everybody had their fingers crossed, and they got the good weather. Thank goodness it wasn't yesterday, because everything would have been canceled, but you don't have any worries today. Lions, by the way, will have their food booth open. The ice cream man is going to be on hand. 50-50 draw will be back in place, and feature vehicles and drivers' prizes will be awarded. So with the gates open, nothing stopping you now. Just a reminder that the Cruising Car Show is the last one for at least a couple of weeks, because next week the fall fair will be setting up and they won't be able to get into the park. So enjoy Elgin Park, enjoy the weather tonight, and enjoy the big muscle cars which are cruising in tonight at Elgin Park, part of the Bonner Boys Cruising Car Show.
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3: Warning. Listening to Mindbender may cause confusion, amazement, and Dan Pollard explaining things he barely understands. 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
0: Hey, I totally understand it.
3: Sure you do, Dan. Mindbender with Dan Pollard. Every Tuesday and Thursday. 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

0: Hits 105.5 traffic update.
1: It's slow going northbound on the 404 past the 407 up to Major Mac, and again slows through Bloomington Side Road where we have construction. Southbound on the 404 slows from Finch to the 401. Eastbound on the 407, slow going through the 412 out towards Highway 12. 48's in great shape. You just have a little bit of volume on the York-Durham line through Bloomington Side Road. Everything else is running well. 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That's the latest traffic. I'm Alexis Deary.
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0: Well, and it's time to head out. And before we do that, we just want to remind you again, the Cruise and Car Show well underway at Elgin Park. It'll be closing down not that long from now, but still some time to get down and check out the muscle cars. Big night. They actually have next week off because they'll be doing the setup for the Uxbridge Fall Fair. I can't believe that far along in the calendar. The Uxbridge Fall Fair is beginning next week. Also, it's the beginning of the regular season for the Uxbridge Bruins. So, yeah, the calendar is indeed flipping. And don't forget, you got a little bit of time. You still got some time to get down to Stouffville. If you want to cheer on the Uxbridge Bruins, they're in exhibition action tonight. They are on the ice at 7:30 at the Stouffville Clippers Arena. Very easy to get there, and I'm sure they'd appreciate some cheering fans to get them ready for the regular season. We usually, and we will do it again today, give you an update on what's happening with Jeffrey Fair. He is the young lad who has been raising money for the Terry Fox Foundation for the last 14 years in memory of his father, who passed away 14 years ago. Jeffrey reaching the $100,000 mark earlier this year. He had to raise $8,000 to reach that mark over those 14 years. And he said once he did that, I've got to set some new goals. So he set $10,000. He's blown past that. Last year was the most he ever brought in a single year at $14,000. So he said, you know what? I want to do $15,000. And he's closing in on that. Bill Fritz gave him a $1,000 check this week. And right now, the last I had was he was closing in on that mark. He was about $1,700 short of $15,000 in donations this year. He is one of the leaders across the country and just does an amazing job each and every year. So we've been trying to push Jeffrey and see if he can get to that $15,000 mark. To do that, you can make a donation directly to him. If you see him, he has donation forms with him. Also, online, you can go to terryfoxfoundation.com and click on the Uxbridge site, then click on Jeffrey Fair and make a donation just that easily. That is it. Hey, listen, enjoy the rest of the evening, and we'll be back at it again tomorrow as we get set for Labor Day weekend.
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2: It's slow going southbound on the 404 from Finch to the 401 and northbound on the 404 approaching the 407 to Major Mac. Again, slows from Stouffville Side Road to Bloomington Side Road. Construction in the left-hand lane. Beyond that, everything runs well on the 404 up towards Woodbine. 48's in great shape. We do have some volume eastbound on the 407 through the 412 out towards Highway 12. Highway 12 north and southbound problem free. There's a bit of volume on the York-Durham line through Bloomington Side Road. 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That's latest traffic. I'm Alexis Deary.
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2: It's a collision-free drive out there on the major routes. We just have volume northbound on the 404 through the 407 to Major Mac, and again, slows from Stouffville Side Road through to Bloomington Side Road. Beyond that, everything looks good on your way up towards Woodbine. Southbound on the 404 slows from about Finch down to the 401. There's volume as well eastbound on the 407 through the 412 out towards Highway 12. Rest of the major routes look pretty good. No delays to report on the rest of the regional roads. We do have some construction on McCowan. It is closed between Bethesda and Stouffville Side Road, as well as on the High Street Bridge in Georgina, and construction Lake Drive from Civic Center to South Drive in Jackson's Point. 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That's latest traffic. I'm Alexis Deary.
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3: From the Skywards News Center, I'm Raphael Torres. Fire Prevention and Public Education Officer Clinton Harper joined Dan Pollard for Township Talk to discuss the upcoming fall fair.
4: See us there all weekend. So we'll be there for the tractor pull and the demo derby, making sure that there's any small fires or incidents, that we're there to keep everybody safe. And we'll have our information booth, obstacle course, and fire truck there for people to tour. Bring your kids out. It's free for them to go through. It's just like a mini fire fit tour. So they get a chance to pull some hose, put out a little fire. We've got made a new miniature fire truck for them to be able to utilize in it. They move a ladder, all sorts of stuff, all little things that we do as a fire service integrated into this kid's obstacle course.
3: The Uxbridge Fall Fair takes place September 11th to 13th in Algon Park. The federal government is extending its fuel tax break on gas, diesel, and aviation fuel until January 31, 2027. Finance Minister François-Philippe Champagne says the move will help families and businesses deal with rising fuel prices. The Conservatives welcomed the extension, but said the government should do more to lower fuel costs for Canadians in the long term. The Bank of Canada is keeping its key interest rate at 2.25% for the seventh time in a row. The central bank says Canada's economy is showing signs of recovery, but that inflation has risen to 3% as energy prices climb and trade tensions continue. Bank officials say they will keep watching the economy closely before deciding whether to raise or lower interest rates. From the Skywards News Center, I'm Raphael Torres.
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2: Canada's main stock index rose today as the materials sector housing Canadian miners rose 1.2%, boosting the index as gold, silver, and copper rose between 1% and 2% each. In corporate news, Dell Technologies, the maker of laptops and servers, rose for a second day, climbing 5%. Earlier this week, Dell posted quarterly results that topped estimates on the top and bottom lines and lifted its fiscal 2027 forecast. Companies tied to cryptocurrency saw shares rise after Bitcoin jumped more than 4% to trade above $80,000. The flagship crypto asset touched its highest level since May 15th. Crypto trading platform Coinbase advanced 10%, while Bitcoin treasury company Strategy gained 13%. Tesla advanced more than 6% ahead of the company's CyberCab event slated for after the close. Tesla is set to launch a two-seater robo-taxi at an event in Austin tonight. And Meta Platforms rose 3% following the rollout of its AI model Muse Spark 1.3. At the close, TSX up 1.5% or 540 points. Dow up over 1%, NASDAQ gained 366 points, and the S&P 500 is up 81 points. Canadian dollar gained 0.4% to land at 72.52 cents U.S. From the Skywards Business Center, I'm Alexis Deary.
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6: Overnight tonight, we have a low of 15 with a few clouds. Tomorrow, we have a high of 25 with a mix of sun and cloud. Overnight, we have a low of 12 with clear skies. And Saturday, sunny with a high of 24. Overnight, we have a low of 12 with clear skies. And that's your Skywards weather. I'm Antonia Altabonte.
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2: Warning. 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
2: Yo, what you want, man?
1: My girl just caught me.
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1: Warning. Listening to Mindbender may cause confusion, amazement, and Dan Pollard explaining things he barely understands. Like the difference between centripetal and centrifugal.
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1: 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Mindbender with Dan Pollard. Every Tuesday and Thursday. Facts so twisted, even Dan's mind gets bent.
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